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1: Well, hello. Thanks for joining me. It's Locker. You got to love the short work weeks, the long weekends. It's Wednesday. We're already halfway there. Halfway there to the weekend. And we will be featuring One Hit Wonders all night long, including this one to get us going. Doctor and the Medics, this is Spirit in the Sky. This, my friends, is Jack 94.5.

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How about some guitar? Maybe some more guitars. And vocals. You can go your own way. It all adds up to Regina's greatest hits. Jack 94.5.

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Classic Boston. More than a feeling. Jack 94.5. It's Locker. I've enjoyed the break that we've gotten from the crazy heat. I'm talking like the plus 30 temperatures, which is nice. Bit of a break from that. Still nice, though. Tomorrow, sunny and 23. Sunny and 25 on Friday. Sunny and 24 on Saturday. And that looks like it's going to be similar on Sunday as well. This band, not a one-hit wonder band, by the way. They had When It's Over, Someday, Every Morning, This Track Fly. They will be headlining the Friday night at Shake the Lake. If you're just looking for tickets for one night, here they are with Fly on Jack.

I use ChatGPT every once in a while to look things up. And if you punch in the world's most famous phone number, guess what comes up? Ahead of 911, believe it or not. This number, 867-5309. Hey! Tommy Two-Tone. Here they are on Jack 94.5, our latest one-hit wonder.

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1: I'm actually really surprised. 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I could be wrong, but or Google's wrong. 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
1: A lot of people in this next track hear Star Wars Imperial March. I'll play a little bit of it. Okay, that's probably enough. Let's hear the song now. Let's see if we can hear it. Okay, a little bit. It's White Town, Your Woman on Jack.

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0: His scene card says he's a doctor. He is not a doctor. Do not take medical advice from this man. 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

This is Jack 94.5. I'm Locker. That's the Cutting Crew. I've talked about this a couple of times. It's worth repeating. We're still giving away Shake the Lake tickets with our Rockstar Summer. 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So go to the webpage. That's where you sign up for the contest as well. And that's how you get in on Shake the Lake. These guys will be part of Shake the Lake August 21st and 22nd. They're doing the Saturday night opening up for Smash Mouth. This is Since When, 5440. It's on Jack.

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1: This next One Hit Wonder. A lot of people think that Eileen is actually a song.
2: Wow.
1: Here's what I think. I think a lot of bands, when they write something that's really personal, this is just a theory, I'm not suggesting it's about this song. I think when they write something really personal and they mention somebody in the song in a way to sort of avoid people looking into it or trying to figure out who it's actually about, they say something like, well, no, this isn't really a song about a person. It's more about youth, innocence, growing up, and a relationship changing over time rather than a straightforward love song. I'm reading what they said about this song. It's Dexy's Midnight Runners, Come on, Eileen. 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
3: 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The writing comedy duo Edgar Wright and Simon Pegg. They're funny. Good movie. I'm going to watch that again. Good tune as well. Adam Ant, Goody Two Shoes, Jack 94.5.

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1: What? 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
3: 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Oh. 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
1: So. Okay, nice. 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All right. $800, Cody Ross.
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2: 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The name of the band, Madness. They were part of the revival of ska back in the 80s as well. 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

Rocket. Def Leppard Rocket, Jack 94.5. It's Locker. That's it for me. We lost Lloyd Robertson, former CTV News chief anchor. He passed away at the age of 92. He did that job with CTV for over 30 years. He was a news anchor for 40 plus years, and he passed away yesterday. And his famous line at the end of the casts, and that's the kind of day it's been. Rest in peace, Lloyd. That's it for me. Thanks for hanging out with me tonight. Trooper, we're here for a good time on Jack 94.5.

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2: 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We'd love to see you there. 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
2: Okay. All right. Here.
3: I'm away from the radio, so it's up to them.
2: Okay. Well, you're also an important part. You have to tell us what they say.
3: Yeah.
2: Here we go, Jeff. For $50, Jeff Moore and the entire staff of Young's Equipment, name that tune.
3: Police. Yeah, it's the Police. Only.
4: I can hear someone saying.
2: Someone saying it.
3: Da da da. Yeah. Oh.
2: Yeah, cool. It's not a real word, Sherry.
4: Exactly.
3: Hey, do, da, da, da. If you're listening, get a hold of us.
2: Who's that?
4: Oh, you want Metsy to help out. God.
2: You guys are really pulling all the strings in. All right, you've got $50 out of Young's Equipment. Jeff, I'm assuming you'd like to carry on.
3: Yeah, absolutely.
2: All right, here we go. For $100, Jeff Moore. Name that tune.
3: AC/DC, Dirty Deeds? Yeah, we'll take that.
2: Yes, you will. Yeah.
4: You got it.
2: You got it. You got it.
4: Nice.
2: All right, Jeff, you guys are on a roll. The team is working here.
3: They are.
2: All right, so you've got $100 at Young's Equipment. Would you like to go for two?
3: Yeah, let's do it.
2: Let's do it. Here we go. For $200, Jeff Moore, name that tune.
3: Oh, I see a lot of confused faces.
4: No.
2: Oh, no. Think about what you heard.
3: I couldn't hear anything over there. Over that phone.
2: Really?
3: Wrong voice.
2: Wow.
3: No?
2: Wow, Sherry.
4: Don't look at me.
2: Hey, I'm just saying, if my finger were to slip and I accidentally were to play it again, you couldn't blame me because it was just, it would like.
4: You do eat a lot of fried chicken during the morning show.
2: I do, and I get slippery fingers.
3: Oh, are you guys listening to these hints?
4: Old chicken fingers.
2: Yeah. Old chicken fingers, Woody. That's what they used to call me. You got anything there, Jeff?
3: They're all looking awful confused. Oh, I can't hear it to a thing.
4: Jason, Arden, Dale, what do you got, guys?
2: Paul.
5: I got nothing.
3: Holy. And nothing from Metsy. Nothing on there.
4: Okay.
3: Oh, well, that's it, guys.
2: Oh, no, don't give up. You have the chance to guess, Jeff.
4: Give us a band name.
5: Guns N' Roses.
3: They were saying Guns N' Roses.
2: They were saying Guns N' Roses. Well, what song were they saying by Guns N' Roses?
3: Sweet Child of Mine. Let's go with it.
2: Final answer?
3: Confused, so. Yeah, final answer.
2: No! Oh, come on!
4: Gosh.
2: Let's hear it again. Let's just hear it again. One more time. Anything yet?
3: I can't hear. I can't make it out over the phone.
2: Oh, it was... Queen!
4: Queen, you're my best friend. Oh, shoot.
2: Oh, well.
3: That's a long way from Guns N' Roses.
4: Little ways, cross the pond, yeah.
2: That's a whole genre.
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0: I'm just gonna say it. You're hot. 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
4: Hi, I'm your new roommate. My friends call me Snake, but you can call me the Big Hurt. Yeah, sometimes I stink like a meat processing plant, but you'll get used to it. 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I dig that. 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Oh, drinking and driving. 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So, you want the top bunk or the bottom bunk? Me too.
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0: 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Okay, we won't. There will be no name calling with Jack's Double or Nothing. Name That Tune coming up after 8 o'clock. I know you're going to be better than what I just did. 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

0: Toronto, Shake the Lake alumni, and just a really great band to see live. The Sherry and Woody Show. Woody is off this week, back next week. He is excited for Shake the Lake. Who isn't excited? And I've got some passes to give away this morning. We're keeping it super easy. All you have to do is text for your chance to win. Just tell me who you're most looking forward to seeing. Let me run down the lineup in case you forget. Friday, August 21st, you've got Barney Bentall and the Legendary Hearts, Honeymoon Suite, and Sugar Ray closing out the night. Night 2, Saturday, August 22nd, Widemouth Mason, Headpins, 5440, and Smash Mouth. Who in that lineup really floats your boat? Text 306-936-5225.
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0: 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It's now time for Sherry and Woody's morning announcements.
1: Welcome to Thursday. Let's get to some announcements. Woody's on holidays this week, and we're getting a look at what's in that new tentative deal between WestJet and its flight attendants. The union says the agreement includes new compensation for work done on the ground. That was one of their big sticking points. Union members are set to vote on the deal soon. Well, a downtown Regina mosque is starting up its call to prayer once again. The Regina City Jamia Masjid pressed pause on the broadcast after receiving threats and turned to the community for feedback. Now, the mosque director says they got 300 people who gave feedback, and only two were concerned about noise. The broadcast will now include a minute in English because some were interested in what was being said. Well, with a new round of U.S. tariffs set to take effect in 2 weeks, here's where U.S. President Playground Bully stands on negotiations.
2: Canada's nasty. They are. They're nasty. People think Canada, they're nasty. People, I love the people, but they're nasty. Nasty leadership.
1: Meanwhile, Prime Minister Mark Carney says Canada's tone toward the U.S. is already quite firm, but that negotiations in Washington remain constructive. Wow, three straight wins for the Toronto Blue Jays. Hot dog. Ernie Clement hit a two-run homer in the 10th, lifting the Jays over the Astros 5-4. Dylan Cease takes the mound as the Jays have a one-day stop in Chicago to play the Cubs today. It's a makeup game for a match that was rained out. Well, the TV hockey panel will look a little different this fall. Hockey analyst and former NHL netminder Kelly Rudy is leaving Sportsnet after 30-plus years on the air. He says he was told back in June that his contract wouldn't be renewed.
3: This is not a retirement. As I was telling Lloyd Friedman, my lawyer for over 40 years, about this announcement, he said, "I'm so excited for Act 3.
1: 65-year-old Rudy played 677 games in the NHL before joining Hockey Night in Canada back in 1998 and later Sportsnet. He's also been a vocal supporter of mental health causes. And Canada's unbeaten streak continues at the Hlinka Gretzky Cup in Edmonton. We topped Sweden 7-4 yesterday to wrap up the round robin with a 3-0 record. We take on Finland in the semifinals tomorrow night. Jack weather, we've got a chance of showers. It's windy again today. 21 is our high. Warming up slightly as we head into the weekend. 23 tomorrow and 24 on Saturday.
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0: a classic from the Eagles with Sherry and Woody. Hanging out with Adam, who wants to weigh in on something that started yesterday, our Useless Fact Wednesday, we were calling it. Did you have a useless fact?
1: The fact that nobody knows how eels breed.
0: I'm sorry?
1: Eels. Nobody knows how they breed.
0: How they breed?
1: It's a mystery.
0: Okay, hold on. How do eels... Okay, I don't want to read this out loud.
1: But yeah, it's complete mystery. It doesn't matter if they're in a little lake, a pool, a swamp, an ocean.
0: I'm seeing, so when I Google it, it says, eels release their eggs underwater to be fertilized by clouds of expelled sperm. That does sound mysterious.
1: That's what they think. It's crazy.
0: It's like a magician, like nothing up this sleeve, nothing up this sleeve, but out of the hat comes a sperm cloud.
1: But yeah, I just love useless.
0: And I love how I didn't have sperm cloud on my Thursday bingo card, but here we are.
2: Sherry and Woody.

0: Streetheart, Jack 94.5 with Sherry and Woody. What an ending to the regular season for our Regina Red Sox. They swept the doubleheader to close out the season against Weyburn yesterday. Third baseman Brady Bye set a franchise record with 67 RBIs for the season. Now the Sox take on the Saskatoon Berries in the first round of the playoffs starting tomorrow night.
1: It's the Sherry and Woody Show on Jack 94.5. Join the conversation.
0: Who's this?
2: It's T-Roy.
0: T-Roy, where the heck have you been?
2: I've been good. You?
0: You've been good? Okay, good. That's good. What's happening?
2: You're talking about childhood lessons.
0: Okay, this started with the news yesterday. We were talking about, you know, everything from leaving the cigarette lighter in the car alone as a kid to not petting the scary-looking neighbor dog without asking. What was your kid lesson that you learned?
2: So my grandparents used to have a root cellar. There's an underground one for their vegetables. So it was basically like a big hill. So my brother kind of had a little teeter-totter, and he was launching rocks. And I happened to come up the other side, and he ended up getting a rock in the face.
0: Okay, so you came up the other side of the hill. Meanwhile, he's doing teeter-totter catapult with the rocks.
2: Yes, yes.
0: Any damage?
2: I saw stars.
0: Can I just say that knowing brothers, he full well knew that there was a risk of you coming up the other side of Jar of Pickled Beets Mountain there.
2: Yes. Yes.
0: He's like, worth the risk.
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0: Good tune, Prism, Young and Restless, Jack 94.5. We have a bunch of roadwork projects happening around the city. Watch on Albert Street, starting at 9 o'clock this morning, northbound traffic from 9th Avenue North to the Ring Road overpass will be closed. You're going to be detoured.
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2: This is Abe calling.
0: Hey, Abe, what's happening this morning?
2: You had asked about things you learned as kids the hard way.
0: Yeah, those hard life lessons, we've all had them.
2: Yeah, I decided one year, even though my parents had warned me against it, to ride my bike with my flip-flops on.
0: Ooh.
2: And my feet slid off the pedals, and I lost parts of my big toes.
0: What, like both of them?
2: Yeah.
0: Oh man, you know, I can hear that lesson in my head. My mom and dad telling me to not do anything other than be on a beach in flip-flops. Those aren't proper shoes. And wow, you actually learned it the hard way.
2: Yep, I tried to save myself when the first one went down, and that's how I lost the other side.
0: Okay, how much of the big toe is gone?
2: Not a lot, but it was also another life lesson because my dad was a firm believer in trying to divert you from crying while you were in pain.
0: Right.
2: So I'm blubbering because I've got blood out of the tops of my big toes, and he's going, say beach ball. And if you ever try cry while you say beach ball, it's not going to work. It's the most hilarious thing you'll ever see.
0: Good old dad trick, hey? Distract you from crying.
2: Yeah, beach ball, beach ball, beach ball.
0: You beach ball.
2: Can't do it.
0: You're right. I don't think you can say those words sad.
2: Nope.
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1: Happy Thursday. Let's get to some announcements. Woody's on holidays this week. And for everybody who's been feeling like summer is all but finished, nay, nay, nay. Welcome to your official exact halfway point. 47 days of summer have passed and 47 days of summer remain. Well, there were a lot of missing kids at the Queen City X this year, but the good news is police returned all 60 to their families. That's what seems to have taken up most of officers' time at the fair this year. Police also responded to 2 thefts and 3 assaults, one involving bear spray. 9 people were arrested for intoxication, while 7 others required medical aid. Usually when people think of Canada, they think snow, mountains, hockey, and maple syrup. Not beaches, and especially not nude beaches. Turns out... oh, this music. Turns out Vancouver is home to one of North America's largest nude beaches. It's called Wreck Beach, a 7.8 kilometer long clothing optional beach located near the University of British Columbia. However, there is no bouncer making people disrobe. Again, clothing is optional. Well, it's only preseason, but there's still NFL football tonight. The Hall of Fame game features the Carolina Panthers visiting the Arizona Cardinals. We also have CFL Week 10 action with the Calgary Stampeders in Toronto taking on the Argonauts. Kind of weird. It's actually the Argos' first game of the year at their own stadium, thanks to all the World Cup soccer games forcing them out. Ernie Clement hit a 2-run homer in the 10th inning, powering the Blue Jays to a 6-4 victory over the Astros in Houston last night. That was Toronto's 3rd straight win. Today, the Jays have a 1-day stop in Chicago to play the Cubs in a makeup game for a match that was rained out. And Canada beat Sweden 7-4 last night at the Hlinka Gretzky Cup to complete a perfect 3-0 round robin. Saskatoon's Caden Stroder and Regina Pat Maddox-Schultz each had a goal and 2 assists, while Regina's Liam Pugh also scored. We take on Finland in the semifinals tomorrow night. You're halfway through summer weather. Well, we've got a chance of showers today. Kind of windy. 21 is our high, 23 tomorrow, and 24 on Saturday.
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0: Love it. Def Leppard, Jack 94.5. Happy Thursday. Hopefully you're not stressed out today because there's a new list of odd things that cause us anxiety. And some of these make me laugh, but then also make me look inwardly at myself. Odd things that give us anxiety. Making a left turn across traffic. Agreed. Absolute hell, we'll avoid at all costs. Walking back to your seat after bowling. Why does it feel like everybody is judging your score and your walk? Crossing a street when a car has stopped for you. Do you walk normally? Do you pick it up? Do you jog? Wave? Trying to find your seat again after going to the washroom in the middle of the movie. You walk back in. It's dark. It looks like every seat is full. I'm getting anxious just thinking about these things. What is something that gives you way more anxiety than it has any right to? Let me know this morning. 306-936-5225.
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0: It's the Hollies, Jack 94.5 with Sherry and Woody. I love that song. Good morning to all of the young basketball players in Regina this week for the 2026 Canada Basketball U15 and U17 Men's Nationals. Lots of b-ball excitement happening at the University of Regina. Good morning. Who's this?
1: Good morning. It's Costco Lance.
0: Costco Lance, a place that, well, sometimes does give me anxiety, actually.
1: Yeah, I think Costco can give lots of people anxiety.
0: A lot of sounds. A lot of fluorescent lights, you know?
1: Yeah.
0: But what's the situation that gives you anxiety?
1: I get travel anxiety. Every time we go on a trip, I just get, you know, anxiety just a couple days leading up to it. And of course, the day of.
0: There's that point of you wake up early to go to the airport to the point for me where you get after security. That hour or two is hell for me.
1: I agree. Yes, that's exactly when the anxiety peaks for sure.
0: After you're through security, though, it's like, whatever happens now, it doesn't matter. I'm going to go buy a $17 sandwich. Money's not real. I'm on vacation.
1: That's right. But I mean, I still get it over. Will my luggage get there? Will I be on time?
0: Yeah.
1: How will the weather be? You know, on and on it goes.
0: Hey, speaking of anxiety, have you ever bought one of those AirTags to put in your luggage?
1: I actually do have AirTags for my luggage.
0: Okay. Anxiety, looking at your app and watching your suitcases not be with you.
1: Yes, I've had that happen before too.
0: Dang it, there's nothing you can do.
1: Nothing. Just look at your phone and watch your luggage go the other way.
0: Watch your luggage live a new life with a new family.
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0: Billy Idol, Jack 94.5 with Sherry and Woody getting excited for the Exchange Folk Festival. That's coming up on Saturday in Victoria Park. Awesome that we've got a folk festival again. Jack 94.5, who's this?
1: Hey, it's Amanda. How are you?
0: Amanda, I'm good. What's going on?
1: Oh, I was just wanting to talk about the odd thing that gives me anxiety.
0: Oh, yeah. Let's add to the list, shall we? I already said parking lots and wasps.
1: Well, mine is going through a drive-thru that I've never been through before.
0: Oh, like a restaurant drive-thru?
1: Yep, or a coffee shop or a whatever, somewhere where there's a menu that I've never seen and I don't know how to order.
0: Oh, okay, and also, I don't like how some of the new drive-thru menu boards, they just flash. Like, they don't show the whole menu. It'll just be a giant picture of a hamburger for, like, right. 20 seconds. How does that help me?
1: Right, and there's, like, six people behind me who have all been there before, know yep. exactly what they want, and just want to get me the hell out of the way, and I have no idea what I'm doing, and I hate it. I would rather go in and stand there and look like an idiot for a few minutes and look at the board instead of going through the drive-thru.
0: It makes me feel so old. It makes me feel like my grandpa who called all Chinese food chop suey. Just all the things have individual names, Grandpa.
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1: This is Hannah.
2: Hey, Hannah, what's up?
1: So I wanted to talk to you about something that gives me anxiety.
2: Okay, maybe an unusual thing or situation.
1: Yes. Going to concerts, I need to see what the set list is before I go. Or else I get worried that I'm not going to know any of the songs and panic like I'm a fake fan.
2: Okay, so it can be your favorite band and you know the songs.
1: Yeah.
2: But you need to see that set list.
1: See if there's any songs that I'm not a pro on, and because I'm like panicking that what if everybody's singing it and I'm not singing it.
2: It also makes sense too. You don't want to be like halfway through a 50-person lineup for Mini Donuts when that favorite song of yours starts.
1: Exactly.
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1: Welcome to Thursday. Let's get to some announcements. Woody's on holidays this week, and we're getting a look at what's in that new tentative deal between WestJet and its flight attendants. The union says the agreement includes new compensation for work done on the ground. That was one of their big sticking points. Union members are set to vote on the deal soon. Well, a downtown Regina mosque is starting up its call to prayer once again. The Regina City Jamia Masjid pressed pause on the broadcast after receiving threats and turned to the community for feedback. Now, the mosque director says they got 300 people who gave feedback, and only two were concerned about noise. The broadcast will now include a minute in English because some were interested in what was being said. Well, with a new round of U.S. tariffs set to take effect in 2 weeks, here's where U.S. President Playground Bully stands on negotiations.
2: Canada's nasty. They are. They're nasty. People think Canada, they're nasty. People, I love the people, but they're nasty. Nasty leadership.
1: Meanwhile, Prime Minister Mark Carney says Canada's tone toward the U.S. is already quite firm, but that negotiations in Washington remain constructive. Wow, three straight wins for the Toronto Blue Jays. Hot dog. Ernie Clement hit a two-run homer in the 10th, lifting the Jays over the Astros 5-4. Dylan Cease takes the mound as the Jays have a one-day stop in Chicago to play the Cubs today. It's a makeup game for a match that was rained out. Well, the TV hockey panel will look a little different this fall. Hockey analyst and former NHL netminder Kelly Rudy is leaving Sportsnet after 30-plus years on the air. He says he was told back in June that his contract wouldn't be renewed.
3: This is not a retirement. As I was telling Lloyd Friedman, my lawyer for over 40 years, about this announcement, he said, "I'm so excited for Act 3.
1: 65-year-old Rudy played 677 games in the NHL before joining Hockey Night in Canada back in 1998 and later Sportsnet. He's also been a vocal supporter of mental health causes. And Canada's unbeaten streak continues at the Hlinka Gretzky Cup in Edmonton. We topped Sweden 7-4 yesterday to wrap up the round robin with a 3-0 record. We take on Finland in the semifinals tomorrow night. Jack weather, we've got a chance of showers. It's windy again today. 21 is our high. Warming up slightly as we head into the weekend. 23 tomorrow and 24 on Saturday.
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3: Oh, hello.
1: Let's go to the phones.
4: Hey, it's Angela.
0: Angela, short work week. It's already Thursday. The weekend's just right over there. Can you see it?
4: Yes, I can. I'm in the midst of packing up to get out of town.
0: Oh, you lucky girl. Where are you going?
4: Mm-hmm. To the lake. Oh. I got to finish building my tiki bar before my significant other, he gets there, because he likes to put in 2 cents, and I don't do not like it, so I've been building it all by myself.
0: Just quickly put it up before he gets there so he can't say anything.
4: Well, no, and he knows. He just wants it to be a surprise, but at the end of the day, I don't like his 2 cents, so.
0: Yeah, you know what? Just let people do their projects. I do that with my husband. If I go into a room and he's working on something, just back away. Just you figure that out.
4: Yep, exactly.
0: What's on your mind?
4: Well, I have a camping superpower.
0: Okay, what is it?
4: Yeah, I do. I can go to the lake and come back without any leftover beer. It's gone.
0: Wow.
4: I don't need to haul more stuff back than I hauled up. So, yeah.
0: It does kind of suck to bring anything home from the lake. Like, if you bring food home, it's disgusting when you get home and you can't stand to eat it. So why even bring it? And then beer, that's just a hassle.
4: No doubt. I don't want to be hauling partial this and partial that, so I didn't have anything partial to haul home. The only thing I got to haul home is my hungover self.
0: You have life figured out. You don't bring home leftover beer, and you have a tiki bar.
4: Yeah, I'm putting the roof on today and all the decorations, and yeah, it is goodbye liver.
0: Okay, bon voyage, Angela's liver. We'll catch up in September.
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0: 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Savage Garden, I Want You, Jack 94.5 with Sherry and Woody. 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
2: Hey, Sherry, how are you? It's Randy here.
0: Randy, Merry August to you. How's it going?
2: I'm just fine. I'll be even better when I go out to the lake.
0: Okay, now are you doing some camping?
2: Yes, camping and fishing, yes.
0: This is perfect because we're talking about camping superpowers. Do you have one?
2: Well, I do. I do. It's not a pretty one, but it works for me.
0: Okay.
2: I don't sweat a lot. So if I'm having just too much fun fishing, camping, maybe I'm at a bike rally, I don't need to shower for 3, maybe 4 days.
0: Okay, so your camping superpower is you can go 4 days without bathing.
2: That's right, yep.
0: You know, that's how they used to do it in the pioneer times. And then after that, you'd have to share the bath with everyone else in the family, so.
2: That's right, yeah. My ex-wife, her family, when they grew up, the kids, they had, 6 kids all together, and they all shared the same bath water.
0: Now, here's a question, though. Does anyone else in your life not find this to be a superpower, or do they agree, like, you don't stink?
2: Well, I've never had anybody complain, but they don't get real close to me either.
0: Oh,
2: so.
0: All right.
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3: It's Amanda.
4: Amanda, happy summer. Can we just enjoy the fact that it's summer still?
3: Thank you.
4: And there's a weekend coming right away, short work week.
3: Yeah, but it needs to come quicker.
4: Wrap these couple of work days up, will you?
3: Yep.
4: What's on your mind?
3: Camping.
4: Oh, camping superpowers.
3: Camping superpowers.
4: What's yours?
3: My superpower would be forgetting to take the most important stuff, like an air mattress.
4: No, really?
3: Yep, bowls for the cereal that I brought. So we ate cereal out of wine glasses.
4: Hey, corn, that's pops. Classy where I'm from.
3: Corn pops out of wine glasses. Yeah, you know, I brought the essentials. I got the wine, forgot the corkscrew, but we got into it.
4: Okay, forgetting your air mattress when you, expect to be sleeping on an air mattress. Maybe you can do without it, but if you expect to be sleeping with one, that is devastating to discover that you don't have it.
3: Yeah, let me tell you, zero gravity chairs are comfortable, but not for sleeping in all night.
4: Is that what you did?
3: Yeah.
4: Ground or suspended in the air.
3: Yeah, and you know what? It was stupid. We were only an hour away from home. We should have just went home and got the air mattress.
4: Yeah, well, your chiropractor is happy you didn't.

0: Attention, everyone. It's now time for Sherry and Woody's morning announcements.
1: Happy Thursday. Let's get to some announcements. Woody's on holidays this week. And for everybody who's been feeling like summer is all but finished, nay, nay, nay. Welcome to your official exact halfway point. 47 days of summer have passed, and 47 days of summer remain. Well, there were a lot of missing kids at the Queen City X this year, but the good news is police returned all 60 to their families. That's what seems to have taken up most of officers' time at the fair this year. Police also responded to 2 thefts and 3 assaults, one involving bear spray. 9 people were arrested for intoxication, while 7 others required medical aid. Usually when people think of Canada, they think snow, mountains, hockey, and maple syrup. Not beaches, and especially not nude beaches. Turns out... oh, this music. Turns out Vancouver is home to one of North America's largest nude beaches. It's called Wreck Beach, a 7.8-kilometer-long clothing-optional beach located near the University of British Columbia. However, there is no bouncer making people disrobe. Again, clothing is optional. Well, it's only preseason, but there's still NFL football tonight. The Hall of Fame game features the Carolina Panthers visiting the Arizona Cardinals. We also have CFL Week 10 action with the Calgary Stampeders in Toronto taking on the Argonauts. Kind of weird. It's actually the Argos' first game of the year at their own stadium, thanks to all the World Cup soccer games forcing them out. Ernie Clement hit a 2-run homer in the 10th inning, powering the Blue Jays to a 6-4 victory over the Astros in Houston last night. That was Toronto's 3rd straight win. Today, the Jays have a 1-day stop in Chicago to play the Cubs in a makeup game for a match that was rained out. And Canada beat Sweden 7-4 last night at the Hlinka Gretzky Cup to complete a perfect 3-0 round robin. Saskatoon's Caden Stroder and Regina Pat Maddox-Schultz each had a goal and 2 assists, while Regina's Liam Pugh also scored. We take on Finland in the semifinals tomorrow night. 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You're halfway through summer weather. Well, we've got a chance of showers today. Kind of windy. 21 is our high, 23 tomorrow, and 24 on Saturday. 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

0: Brock said she's got the look, and our Regina Red Sox have the look of winners, ending the regular season with a bang, sweeping the doubleheader against Weyburn. Yesterday, third baseman Brady Bye set a franchise record with 67 RBIs on the season. Now, the Sox take on the Berries in the first round of the playoffs. That starts tomorrow night up in Saskatoon.
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1: What's up, Buttercup?
2: Adam, what does August taste like so far to you?
1: Hot dogs and whiskey. Maybe not at the same time. That doesn't sound like they go together.
2: I was going to say that sounds gross and good at the same time. What's up?
1: So you guys want to know about camping trips, hey?
2: Well, your camping superpower, that thing you're just really good at.
1: My camping superpower is making sure that thing you asked me to pack does not go on a camping trip. If you want to make sure that something does not go on a camping trip, ask me to pack it. I will make sure it does not get there.
2: Did you think these Post-its were decorations?
1: Are they not?
2: I wrote so many. Oh, that's tough. I have to write myself. Probably, I would say, 4 different iPhone alarms to remember things while packing, so I can't trust anybody else to remember it.
1: I just leave it to chance most of the time.
2: You can set it by the door and you're still walking out without it.
1: That's exactly right. It'll be in the way of the door and I'll push it out of the way.
2: Step aside. Sleeping bag, I'm going camping.
1: That's right.
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0: Bon Jovi with Sherry and Woody. Hey, props to Regina Ringad. They're hosting the first of three Challenge Cups on the road to the 2027 Canada Winter Games. 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All nine provincial teams from across Canada are here competing. So good morning and welcome to Regina.
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2: Hey, how's it going?
0: Good, who's this?
2: This is Scott.
0: What's happening, Scott?
2: Hey, you're talking about your camping superpower?
0: Oh, do you have one?
2: Oh, absolutely. It's putting up the tarp. It's the ceremonial unveiling of the tarp and attaching it to all the trees at the campsite.
0: Really? So you fancy yourself a bit of a tarpist?
2: Oh, and then you got to go back every day and you make sure the rope is just like guitar string tight.
0: A twang.
2: So the smoke goes out to one side of the tarp and the rain stays off of the fire and the wood is dry underneath. Oh, so good.
0: You know, how do you think you would do on the show alone if you're so outdoorsy?
2: Well, other than all of the being alone, it would probably be good.
0: Just you and your tarp, man. Can you handle it?
2: Exactly.
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1: Hello.
2: Oh, hello.
0: Let's go to the phones.
3: Hanging out with Sam. How are you?
4: Hi, I'm good. How are you?
3: Hey, I'm good. Did you do any camping over the long weekend?
4: We have a cabin at the lake. Like, we go to Waka quite a bit.
3: Okay, well, this might still count for you, talking about our camping superpowers. For instance, you know, I can go a full camping trip, maybe even weeks, without eating a single fruit or vegetable. Do you have one?
4: I could live off wine.
3: That's a superpower. I'll give you that. No solid food required while camping.
4: Nothing.
3: Okay, thanks, Sam. You know, maybe a hot dog every 6 hours just to be safe.

0: 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It's now time for Sherry and Woody's morning announcements.
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2: Welcome to Thursday. Let's get to some announcements. Woody's on holidays this week, and we're getting a look at what's in that new tentative deal between WestJet and its flight attendants. The union says the agreement includes new compensation for work done on the ground. That was one of their big sticking points. Union members are set to vote on the deal soon. Well, a downtown Regina mosque is starting up its call to prayer once again. The Regina City Jamia Masjid pressed pause on the broadcast after receiving threats and turned to the community for feedback. Now, the mosque director says they got 300 people who gave feedback, and only two were concerned about noise. The broadcast will now include a minute in English because some were interested in what was being said. Well, with a new round of U.S. tariffs set to take effect in 2 weeks, here's where U.S. President Playground Bully stands on negotiations.
3: Canada's nasty. They are. They're nasty. People think Canada, they're nasty. People, I love the people, but they're nasty. Nasty leadership.
2: Meanwhile, Prime Minister Mark Carney says Canada's tone toward the U.S. is already quite firm, but that negotiations in Washington remain constructive. Wow, three straight wins for the Toronto Blue Jays. Hot dog. Ernie Clement hit a two-run homer in the 10th, lifting the Jays over the Astros 5-4. Dylan Cease takes the mound as the Jays have a one-day stop in Chicago to play the Cubs today. It's a makeup game for a match that was rained out. Well, the TV hockey panel will look a little different this fall. Hockey analyst and former NHL netminder Kelly Rudy is leaving Sportsnet after 30-plus years on the air. He says he was told back in June that his contract wouldn't be renewed.
4: This is not a retirement. As I was telling Lloyd Friedman, my lawyer for over 40 years, about this announcement, he said, "I'm so excited for Act 3.
2: 65-year-old Rudy played 677 games in the NHL before joining Hockey Night in Canada back in 1998 and later Sportsnet. He's also been a vocal supporter of mental health causes. And Canada's unbeaten streak continues at the Hlinka Gretzky Cup in Edmonton. We topped Sweden 7-4 yesterday to wrap up the round robin with a 3-0 record. We take on Finland in the semifinals tomorrow night. Jack weather, we've got a chance of showers. It's windy again today. 21 is our high, warming up slightly as we head into the weekend. 23 tomorrow and 24 on Saturday.
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0: Well, Woody is on holiday, so I am your Name That Tune captain. Now, Lane Lebedoff, living in the General Hospital area. Lane, how are you? Lane, are you there? Oh, there you are. Good. Good to hear from you. Now, you actually had registered to play on Jack94.5's website, jack94.5.com. You were very surprised to get the phone call this morning.
3: I was. I definitely was, yes.
0: Like, I think I woke you from a dead sleep. You thought it was a nightmare.
3: I'm pretty sure you did. That's
0: okay. Well, that's okay. No, we're happy to have you. Now, you've heard the game before, right?
3: I have, correct, yes.
0: Okay, so you get the general gist of it. Anybody at home with you at your house in the General Hospital area today helping?
3: Nope, just myself.
0: Okay, so hopefully you've got some friends, some family member listening who can text you if they know the answers, right?
3: Yep.
0: Okay, well, first, Lane, we have to get to your very super serious rules.
3: All right.
0: Now, heads up, these have changed. We are going to play a clip of a song. It will be played once only, no replays. You guessed the artist and the song title. You will win $50 to start. Both must be named correctly. After that, you can decide if you want to go on and hear another song clip and have a chance to double your money. But if you get it wrong, the game is over. And one final note, the judges are standing by. If we are taking too long to guess, they will start that 10-second timer. And once that's done, it's done, okay? So we have to answer as quick as we can. Do you feel like you've got the gist of it?
3: I do, yes.
0: Okay, well, let's just get her started here, Lane. Ready to go?
3: Yep.
0: Okay. For $50, Lane Lebedoff from the General Hospital area, name that tune.
3: The Police, Don't Stand So Close to Me.
0: Lane, congratulations. You are on the board, my friend. I think I heard another voice in the house with you. Who's hanging out?
3: My buddy, Ricky.
0: Oh, Ricky coming out of nowhere. Okay, well, all of a sudden, you've got Ricky on your side. You've got $50. That would buy breakfast for the two of you, but $100 would buy lunch as well. What do you think we should do?
3: I'll go for it.
0: We're going to risk it and go for $100?
3: Yep.
0: All right, here we go. For $100, Lane Lebedoff, with the help of friend Ricky, name that tune.
3: The Clash, Should I Stay or Should I Go?
0: You got it. $100. I now also heard a woman's voice. Unless I'm losing my mind, who else is in the house with you?
3: My worker, Shannon.
0: Oh, your worker friend, Shannon. Okay, Shannon, Ricky. So now we have a real Three Musketeers situation. Is there anyone else in the house you'd like to claim?
3: No.
0: Okay, good. Well, Lane, Ricky, and Shannon, you guys have $100. Now that I know there's three of you, I mean, that's lunch for all three of you. $100. Ooh, but $200 sounds nice. What do you think?
4: Go for it.
3: I'll go for it.
0: You're going to risk the $100. Okay. We're going to risk it. We're going?
3: Yeah, we'll go for it.
0: All right. Here we go. For $200, Lane, Ricky, Shannon, whoever else is hanging out in the General Hospital area with you, name that tune.
3: Elvis Presley, Don't Be Cool.
0: Is that your final answer?
3: Yes.
0: Oh. I totally hear where you thought that. Let's hear that clip again. It does have a kind of sound going on there, but totally different genre. Let's hear it again. That was Meatloaf, Paradise by the Dashboard Light. Darn it, Lane. Oh, you were this close to winning $200. Did you have fun?
3: I did. I definitely did, for sure.
0: All right. Thanks for playing. Have a good day.
3: You too.
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0: ocean.
1: I'm seeing, so when I Google it, it says eels release their eggs underwater to be fertilized by clouds of expelled sperm. That does sound mysterious.
0: That's just what they think. It's crazy.
1: It's like a magician, like nothing up this sleeve, nothing up this sleeve, but out of the hat comes a sperm cloud.
0: But yeah, I just love useless facts.
1: And I love how I didn't have sperm cloud on my Thursday bingo card, but here we are.

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2: Happy Thursday. Let's get to some announcements. Woody's on holidays this week. And for everybody who's been feeling like summer is all but finished, nay. Welcome to your official exact halfway point. 47 days of summer have passed and 47 days of summer remain. Well, there were a lot of missing kids at the Queen City X this year, but the good news is police returned all 60 to their families. That's what seems to have taken up most of officers' time at the fair this year. Police also responded to 2 thefts and 3 assaults, one involving bear spray. 9 people were arrested for intoxication, while 7 others required medical aid. Usually when people think of Canada, they think snow, mountains, hockey, and maple syrup. Not beaches, and especially not nude beaches. Turns out, Vancouver is home to one of North America's largest nude beaches. It's called Wreck Beach, a 7.8 kilometer long clothing optional beach located near the University of British Columbia. However, there is no bouncer making people disrobe. Again, clothing is optional. Well, it's only preseason, but there's still NFL football tonight. The Hall of Fame game features the Carolina Panthers visiting the Arizona Cardinals. We also have CFL Week 10 action with the Calgary Stampeders in Toronto taking on the Argonauts. Kind of weird. It's actually the Argos' first game of the year at their own stadium, thanks to all the World Cup soccer games forcing them out. Ernie Clement hit a 2-run homer in the 10th inning, powering the Blue Jays to a 6-4 victory over the Astros in Houston last night. That was Toronto's 3rd straight win. Today, the Jays have a 1-day stop in Chicago to play the Cubs in a makeup game for a match that was rained out. And Canada beat Sweden 7-4 last night at the Helenka Gretzky Cup to complete a perfect 3-0 round robin. Saskatoon's Caden Stroder and Regina Pat Maddox Schultz each had a goal and 2 assists, while Regina's Liam Pugh also scored. We take on Finland in the semifinals tomorrow night. You're halfway through summer weather. Well, we've got a chance of showers today. Kind of windy. 21 is our high, 23 tomorrow, and 24 on Saturday. The weather for Access Communications.
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0: Love It GNR with Sherry and Woody. What an ending to the regular season for our Regina Red Sox. They swept the doubleheader to close out the season against Weyburn yesterday. Third baseman Brady Bye set a franchise record with 67 RBIs for the season. Now the Sox take on the Saskatoon Berries in the first round of the playoffs starting tomorrow night.
1: 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Join the conversation.
0: Who's this?
2: It's T-Roy.
0: T-Roy, where the heck have you been?
2: I've been good. You?
0: You've been good? Okay, good. That's good. What's happening?
2: You're talking about childhood lessons.
0: Okay, this started with the news yesterday. We were talking about, you know, everything from leaving the cigarette lighter in the car alone as a kid to not petting the scary-looking neighbor dog without asking. What was your kid lesson that you learned?
2: So my grandparents used to have a root cellar. It's an underground one for their vegetables. So it was basically like a big hill. So my brother kind of had a little cheetah totter, and he was launching rocks. And I happened to come up the other side and end up getting a rock in the face.
0: Okay, so you came up the other side of the hill. Meanwhile, he's doing teeter-totter catapult with the rocks.
2: Yes.
0: Any damage?
2: I saw stars.
0: Can I just say that knowing brothers, he full well knew that there was a risk of you coming up the other side of Jar of Pickled Beets Mountain there.
2: Yes.
0: He's like, worth the risk.

0: The ever pouty Corey Hart, Jack 94.5. We have a bunch of roadwork projects happening around the city. Watch on Albert Street, starting at 9 o'clock this morning. Northbound traffic from 9th Avenue North to the Ring Road overpass will be closed. You're going to be detoured.
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2: This is Abe Pulling.
0: Hey, Abe. What's happening this morning?
2: You'd asked about things you learned as kids the hard way.
0: Yeah, those hard life lessons. We've all had them.
2: Yeah. I decided one year, even though my parents had warned me against it, to ride my bike with my flip-flops on.
0: Ooh.
2: And my feet slid off the pedals, and I lost parts of my big toes.
0: What? Like both of them?
2: Yeah.
0: Oh, man. You know, I can hear that lesson in my head. My mom and dad telling me to not do anything other than be on a beach in flip-flops. Those aren't proper shoes. And wow, you actually learned it the hard way.
2: Yep. I tried to save myself when the first one went down, and that's how I lost the other side.
0: Okay. How much of the big toe is gone?
2: Not a lot, but it was also another life lesson because my dad was a firm believer in trying to divert you from crying while you were in pain.
0: Right.
2: So I'm blubbering because I've got blood out of the tops of my big toes, and he's going, say beach ball. And if you ever try cry while you say beach ball, it's not going to work. It's the most hilarious thing you'll ever see.
0: Good old dad trick, hey? Distract you from crying.
2: Yep. Beach ball. Beach ball. Beach ball.
0: Beach ball.
2: Ball. You
0: beach can't ball.
2: Do it.
0: You're right. I don't think you can say those words sad.
2: Nope.
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2: This is Hannah.
0: Hey, Hannah, what's up?
2: So I wanted to talk to you about something that gives me anxiety.
0: Okay, maybe an unusual thing or situation.
2: Yes, going to concerts, I need to see what the set list is before I go. Or else I get worried that I'm not going to know any of the songs and panic like I'm a fake fan.
0: Okay, so it could be your favorite band and you know the songs.
2: Yeah.
0: But you need to see that set list.
2: See if there's any songs that I'm not a pro on, and because I'm like panicking that what if everybody's singing it and I'm not singing it.
0: It also makes sense too. You don't want to be like halfway through a 50-person lineup for Mini Donuts when that favorite song of yours starts.
2: Exactly.

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0: Barney Bentall. I've been hearing a lot of people say that the artist they're most looking forward to at Shake the Lake is Barney Bentall. What do you think of the whole lineup? Everyone from Smash Mouth to Sugar Ray to Wide Mouth Mason. Text me 306-936-5225 who you're most looking forward to seeing, and you could be winning some weekend passes. Good morning. Who's this?
1: Good morning. It's Costco Lance.
0: Costco Lance, a place that, well, sometimes does give me anxiety, actually.
1: Yeah, I think Costco can give lots of people anxiety.
0: A lot of sounds, a lot of fluorescent lights, you know?
1: Yeah.
0: But what's the situation that gives you anxiety?
1: I get travel anxiety. Every time we go on a trip, I just get, you know, anxiety just a couple days leading up to it. And of course, the day of.
0: There's that point of you wake up early to go to the airport to the point for me where you get after security. That hour or two is hell for me.
1: I agree. Yes, that's exactly when the anxiety peaks for sure.
0: After you're through security, though, it's like, whatever happens now, it doesn't matter. I'm going to go buy a $17 sandwich. Money's ins now. It doesn't matter. I'm going to go buy a $17 sandwich. Money's not real. I'm on vacation.
1: That's right. But I mean, I still get it over. Will my luggage get there? Will I be on time?
0: Yeah.
1: How will the weather be? You know, on and on it goes.
0: Hey, speaking of anxiety, have you ever bought one of those AirTags to put in your luggage?
1: I actually do have AirTags for my luggage.
0: Okay. Anxiety, looking at your app and watching your suitcases not be with you.
1: Yes, I've had that happen before too.
0: Dang it, there's nothing you can do.
1: Nothing. Just look at your phone and watch your luggage go the other way.
0: Watch your luggage live a new life with a new family.

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1: Hello.
2: Oh, hello.
0: Let's go to the phones.
3: Hey, it's Angela.
2: Angela, short work week. It's already Thursday. The weekend's just right over there. Can you see it?
3: Yes, I can. I'm in the midst of packing up to get out of town.
2: Oh, you lucky girl. Where are you going?
3: Mm-hmm. To the lake. I got to finish building my tiki bar before my significant other, he gets there, because he likes to put in 2 cents, and I don't... do not like it, so I've been building it all by myself.
2: Just quickly put it up before he gets there so he can't see.

0: Whereas I would walk 500 miles just to avoid road work here in town. Lots of little projects happening, including all day long at the Dewdney Avenue and Regent Street intersection. If you're heading through there today, you could be delayed.
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2: It's Amanda.
0: Amanda, happy summer. Can we just enjoy the fact that it's summer still?
2: Thank you.
0: And there's a weekend coming right away. Short work week.
2: Yeah, but it needs to come quicker.
0: Wrap these couple of work days up, will ya?
2: Yep.
0: What's on your mind?
2: Camping.
0: Oh, camping superpowers.
2: Camping superpowers.
0: What's yours?
2: My superpower would be forgetting to take the most important stuff. An air mattress?
0: No, really?
2: Yep. Bowls for the cereal that I brought. So we ate cereal out of wine glasses.
0: Hey, that's classy where I'm from.
2: Corn pops out of wine glasses. Yeah, you know, I brought the essentials. I got the wine. Forgot the corkscrew, but we got into it.
0: Okay, forgetting your air mattress when you, expect to be sleeping on an air mattress. Maybe you can do without it, but if you expect to be sleeping with one, that is devastating to discover that you don't have it.
2: Yeah, let me tell you, zero gravity chairs are comfortable, but not for sleeping in all night.
0: Is that what you did?
2: Yeah.
0: Ground or suspended in the air.
2: Yeah, and you know what? It was stupid. We were only an hour away from home. We should have just went home and got the air mattress.
0: Yeah, well, your chiropractor is happy you didn't.

0: the weekends. Let's get this party started.
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0: Drum.

0: Kenny Loggins with Sherry and Woody. Hey, props to Regina Ringad. 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
2: Hey, how's it going?
0: Good, who's this?
2: This is Scott.
0: What's happening, Scott?
2: Hey, you're talking about your camping superpower?
0: Oh, do you have one?
2: Oh, absolutely. It's putting up the tarp. It's the ceremonial unveiling of the tarp and attaching it to all the trees at the campsite.
0: Really? So you fancy yourself a bit of a tarpist?
2: Oh, and then you got to go back every day and you make sure the rope is just like guitar string tight.
0: A twang.
2: So the smoke goes out to one side of the tarp and the rain stays off of the fire and the wood is dry underneath. Oh, so good.
0: You know, how do you think you would do on the show alone if you're so outdoorsy?
2: Well, other than all of the being alone, it would probably be good.
0: Just you and your tarp, man. Can you handle it?
2: Exactly.

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1: All right, Joan Jett and the Blackhearts with Josh and for Shaq. Your Thursday, how are you? A little warm today. A little warm. Loving it. I think like 27-ish. Hey, we started off the short work week cool. Now we're getting into the hot. Should be nice for the Rider game tomorrow, too. So not stupid hot, but like that last game. Anyway, go Riders tomorrow, Mosaic Stadium with the Red Blacks. Anyway. Mercury Blues. All right, here's David Lindley for you this morning. Thanks for joining us, too. Josh, in for Shaq. I'm Jack.

0: whether you're working on the railroad,
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0: Jack.

You know, I like to share with you with things like just silly things pop in my head. So I'm listening to that song, You Make Lovin' Fun, and all of a sudden, McLovin popped into my head from the that huge comedy Superbad from 2007, McLovin. Stupid. Yeah, Shaq's back next week, thank God. You give love a bad name. Bon Jovi now with Josh on Jack.

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All right. Center field and John Fogarty. It's Josh Watson. Hey, great to spend some time with you here on our Thursdays. We go into another weekend. Kind of a, you know, a quiet weekend. Well, okay, well, last weekend was the long weekend, Saturday, but it also was Queen City X. Always feels like there's something going on, right? So maybe you've got a lot of nothing planned this weekend, which is fine, right? Sometimes you just need a nothing weekend, like nothing. You have people call, you want to go out? No, I'm doing nothing, like nothing. Binge watch a show, right? I started rewatching The X-Files, the original X-Files. The first season, I don't know how I even got into it, watching it now, but it's still good. Harlequin and Innocence with Josh.

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0: guys. I'm not being offensive by any means, but I remember the very first time I heard that song, I thought it was trash. But what the hell did I know at the time, right? In fact, it is like the biggest Pearl Jam hit.
1: I mean, I like it now. I remember the very first time. I was like, what the hell is this? Dear God.
0: All kidding aside, though, it's a great song. If I offended anybody that loves Pearl Jam, don't need me by the bike accident, all right?
1: Colin James, Chicks and Cars, I'm Jack.

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0: And if you ever said,
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I'm on my way, and the Proclaimer. So now I haven't done this lunch for a very long time, and I really hope there is no one here that has any kind of allergy to peanuts and bananas. But I cannot remember the last time I've eaten. No. Listen to this: peanut butter, fresh white bread, sliced bananas with honey on a sandwich. Right. So if there's anyone here allergic to any of those three things, I'm really sorry, but I'm diving into this here. Great. 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Are you drilling too? Lunch is coming up. Jerry Doucette on Jack.

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Bell, Bruce Springsteen, and Dancing in the Dark. 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I just wolfed down lunch. Yeah, peanut butter, banana, and a honey sandwich of fresh white bread. Absolutely delicious. Probably something you wouldn't want to eat every day for lunch because I feel it's probably not very healthy. I mean, yes, the bananas are healthy, but the peanut butter, yeah, that too, and the honey. Well, yeah, actually, you know what? Screw that. It was probably a healthy lunch. Billy Squire and the Stroke, Jack 94.5. Everybody!

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1: Bang, boom, bow. I still rock and roll to me with Billy Joel. And speaking of great rock and roll, Shake the Lake is weeks away. Now, I would say, oh, month away, got lots of time. No, you don't know. Yeah, a couple of weeks away, but we are going to give you a whole lot of different ways. We've got a bunch of winning weekends with Shake the Lake, lots of tickets. I mean, come on. Day one, Barney Bentall, Legendary Hearts, Honeymoon Suite, Sugar Ray. 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
1: Jack 94.5, Josh Infershack. Riders tomorrow, Mosaic Stadium. Red Blacks in town. Good game. Weather-wise, not extraordinarily hot, but it will be warm. It'll be on the warm side, just under 30. And that's kind of how our weekend looks, too. Not too bad, right? A little cooler. Just think, we're like a couple of months away from snow, maybe less.
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ties on a bit of 5440. Why not? Because I want to get you reacquainted with the vast catalog of amazing 5440 songs so you can sing along with them at Shake the Lake. They are part of the second day of entertainment. That is August 22nd. We will give you chances to be off to tickets, with tickets, I should say, to Shake the Lake. Just keep listening. Good luck. Twist and shout.

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0: such a powerful song, and the movie it was from was on the tip of my tongue, and then poof, it's gone. It was from a huge movie. As you get older, that happens, right? A lot more. You revoke, and then it's gone. Getting old.
1: It sucks. All right, it's Josh.
0: Shaq will be back for us next week. I hope he had a great holiday. I'm pretty sure he did. The great weather. Weekend-wise, too. We got another hot one. Not 30 hot, though, but 27 for the Rider game tomorrow. Not bad.

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All right, Armageddon with Prism and Josh. 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
0: Number one at work.
20: Let's get back to what we were doing before.
0: And number one for the hits. 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

I got to be honest, to see Devo on stage again would be kind of neat, as Devo is one of the openers for Billy Idol on the next couple of weeks of his current tour with Susanna Hoffs of the Bangles.

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I gotta be honest, I was singing along Canada Day when they performed it. Come on, it was good though, wasn't it? Our Doug and the Slugs, Who Knows How to Make Love Sting. That was a good, That was a good Canada Day performance. Doug and the Slugs, seems like it was so long ago, but it was only a month, so. All right, Jen is coming up at 3 o'clock. Sean and Jen for the rest of your work day. Before that, though, how about Give Me All Your Loving and your hugs and kisses, too, now. 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

Ian Van Halen. It's Josh. More Shake the Lake tickets coming up for you to win. Of course, Shake the Lake is just a couple of weeks away, the 21st and 22nd. Man, who are you most excited for? No, seriously, I'm going to be honest. I am most excited to see out of the entire lineup, no, is 5440. Right? Okay, so we got Wide Mouth Mason, the Headpins, 5440 and Smash Mouth. That's day two. You got Barney Bentall, Legendary Hearts, Honeymoon Sweet Sugar Ray, day one. I mean, but honestly, they're all good. 5440 is the one I've chosen to see again, so it's been many decades. Yeah. Well, and some of them I've never seen before, so I guess. But yeah, 5440 would be my pick. So Jen is on the way at 3 o'clock. John and Jen will wrap up your work day. We'll see you back here tomorrow. Ciao.

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0: the warrior. On Jack, your no-repeat workday, it's Jen. And take this time, take a coffee break, get up, move around a little bit, get a drink, and make sure you enter to win Jack 94.5's Rockstar Summer, powered by Mr. Lube and the Shake Shop. If you haven't entered to win, you could regret it a lot. Someone is going to win this thing. Why not you? You could win a two-day trip to Toronto. September 15th, you go to a Blue Jays game. And then September 16th, you get ready to rock with AC/DC on their Power Up Tour. I mean, look, they want you there.
1: Hey, it's Brian Johnson from AC/DC. Thanks for tuning in. We'll be on the road in Canada this summer, and we can't wait to see you there.
0: That's right. 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

Platt and Blonde on Jack 94.5, 18 degrees right now, and windy, gusting to 45K. But what the heck, we're used to this, right? Sweet Ballroom Blitz.

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0: loving every minute of it. Lover Boy, it's Jen. That song is pure Thursday optimism. It's like end of day Thursday is just about here, and that weekend is so close.
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0: Have you seen these surveys that have come out talking about throwing kids' birthday parties and how expensive it is? Apparently, the average kid's birthday party costs $445. How do we feel about this? I guess the trend now in some communities is on the birthday card, you're being asked to tip to help cover the cost of the birthday. What do you think about this? How much did you spend on your kids' birthday parties, and would you ever ask other parents to help pay for it? Matchbox 20, Push on Jack 94.5.

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Bryan Adams. One night love affair. I can't help myself. I have to tell you that it's only a few weeks now before Bryan Adams comes. I know, it's September. It's coming soon. We're in August. Ouch. Jen on Jack 94.5. And yeah, Bryan Adams is coming to Saskatoon. Now, on our text line, lots of interesting opinions about how expensive birthday parties are for kids. A study came out saying the average parent is spending $445 on their kid's birthday. Well, Jason in Normanview, he says, yeah, our daughter's last birthday cost about that at an indoor play place. He says birthday parties are expensive, but

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22: 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Let's do this.

0: It's a little bit windy, a little bit cloudy today, but that's okay because I have found the answer. Backed by science, monkey boys on Instagram have discovered the cure for depression, and it's crop tops.
1: Since the year 2000, depression rates have gone up 50 to 60%. You know what else stopped happening in the early 2000s?
2: Dude stopped wearing crop tops. Now this has direct correlation and affects everybody. Coincidence? We think not.
1: This obviously means that the cure to depression is dudes need to start wearing crop tops and looking awesome again.
2: Drop your shirts.
1: Stop worrying about being feminine.
0: There you have it. There you have it. Science agrees. Supposedly, according to the monkey boys, we just need to pull out the crop tops. See, now if you combine that with what I said yesterday about how we don't moon anybody anymore, maybe that's also the answer. There. We've just cured depression. Meet me in the middle. Arrows.

Bon Jovi, Runaway. You know what I loved about the Bon Jovi documentary is how hard John had to work to get this song produced, to get it into the hands of the music industry, everything he had to do and how everything had to just work out and align and how they never quit. That's what I love about it. It's Jen on Jack 94.5. Perseverance, overcoming, doing hard things. That's what I'm all about. 20 degrees right now this weekend. About 24 degrees, maybe a little bit of rain on Sunday. I love this song. Coffee break, put your feet up, some Chilliwack on Jack 94.5.

0: and Jen show.
1: Well, we are babysitting our kid's dog for a week while they're away at a wedding.
2: Yeah, a lot of weddings going on around now.
1: Yeah. Well, let me just say, this dog is a monster.
2: She barks at absolutely nothing. What is she, a labradoodle doodle?
1: She's a 20-pound monster poodle dog, and she doesn't come to me ever. She runs away.
2: So don't tell our kids. But Jen has this little water bottle on mist, and she kind of sprays her in the face every time she barks. And she's learning now not to bark, but our kids don't know that we're...
1: Don't tell them. Don't tell them we're doing this.
2: We can't tell
1: them. We're training the dog.
2: Yeah, speaking of weddings, Jen, if you don't... Like, Jen does a bunch of crazy stuff, if you don't own this side. Like, she's this family coach. She does all this speaking all over the place. She has a talk show on News Talk Radio, if you didn't know, Saturday, Sunday. I think they replay it.
1: Yeah.
2: And she's also... What do you call it? You can officiate a wedding?
1: Yes, I am officiating a wedding this weekend.
2: So Saturday night, she's doing that. Nothing will go wrong, I'm sure.
1: I really hope not. Nothing can go wrong.
2: Well,
1: oh, no.
2: Help us with the anxiety. Tell us about your worst wedding disaster story, regret, whatever it is, just to help us feel better. You know, because something goes wrong
1: Thanks.
2: In a wedding.
1: Thanks typically. A lot.
2: I'm sure you'll be fine, Jen.
1: It's my first time.
2: Let us know, 306-936-JACK. Got some Aerosmith Sweet Emotion while you're thinking about it.

0: That's Aerosmith and Sweet Emotion. Jack 94.5. John and Jen's beautiful Thursday. A little cool, a little windy out there today. We'll have your full weather details coming up in just a second. But it is, it's kind of wedding season for a lot of people right now.
1: Yes, it is. What went wrong at your wedding and can you laugh about it yet?
0: Yeah, you have to laugh.
1: Amanda in Harbor Landing said, our DJ introduced me using my husband's ex-girlfriend's name.
0: Oh.
1: Twice.
0: Oh, that's
1: real bad.
0: Awkward.
1: Uh-huh.
0: Doris, you got a wedding story?
2: Hey, you want a horror story?
0: Yeah, of course I do.
1: Yes, I do.
2: Okay. When my husband and I got married, there was a family that didn't get along, like brother and sister.
1: Okay.
0: That never happens.
2: Oh, no, never happens. It was my husband's cousin. Well, needless to say, they decided to have a drop-them-down, drag-them-out fight in the cloakroom.
1: Of course.
0: Oh, okay. Like,
2: yeah. Of course. Why not, right?
1: Doris, was there an open bar at your wedding?
2: No.
1: Really?
2: No, they had to pay for their booze.
1: Yeah, yeah.
2: Well, one of the guests that were there was the sheriff, so he broke it up.
0: Thank goodness the sheriff was in town.
1: That's handy.

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1: Wow.
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3: 306-936-JACK. 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
3: Marmalade or is it Marmalade? Is it Marmalade, Marmalade?
4: You know what? It doesn't matter. We're going to play the song.
5: Wonderful. Thank you.

0: for Karen. Patti LaBelle and Lady Marmalade?
1: Marmalade.
0: Marmalade. Marmalade.
1: Okay.
0: Adding a little je ne sais quoi to the marmalade.
1: Wedding season is full steam ahead right now. Lots of weddings going on this weekend. I'm officiating my very first wedding.
0: It's going to be fun.
1: I hope nothing goes wrong. Nothing could go wrong, no. Right?
0: Well, on the text line, people are sharing some interesting stories. Donna Karen says at the wedding she was at, the groom's sister opened all their gifts and cards when the couple wasn't even there.
1: Oh, maybe pocketed some of the cash.
0: Pretty nervy. Rafer Powell, thank you for your text. He says one time he saw the bride slapping the groom around in the parking lot of the reception.
1: Whoa.
0: It's a good start to the old wedding. Sean M. Flynn, my mom at my sister's wedding going around taking all the skin from off all the fried chicken being served and telling everyone how unhealthy that is. For a second, I thought she was saving all the skin for herself.
1: Because she wanted, I love the chicken skin.
0: There's nothing like dipping that chicken skin in that gravy at a wedding, I'll tell you.
1: Oh, man, what could go wrong? Call or text with your wedding disaster.
0: Here's Harlequin. We got a superstitious feeling on Jack.

0: When you hear Kim Carnes' Betty Davis Eyes, are you like me? Are you instantly transported into this 80s realm of Final Net hairspray in the air?
1: And, yes.
0: And the windbreaker suits. Remember, the families would all match.
1: Oh, my goodness. I just need my fanny pack now.
0: That's too far. The fanny pack was too far.
1: No, I love the fanny pack.
0: Fold up your windbreaker into that. Come on.
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4: Hi, it's Karen phoning.
0: This is Karen the accountant.
4: How's it going?
0: We're great. We're talking about weddings today, disasters.
1: You ever been to one?
4: Well, I was at one recently that had an interesting situation come up.
0: Okay.
4: Unconfirmed the cause, but people think it was from the smoke machines that the DJ used.
0: Okay.
4: Set off the fire alarm system in the entire facility.
0: Where was this?
4: It was in Moose Jaw at the Temple Mineral Garden Spa.
0: Oh.
4: So we had to evacuate the ballroom. And they also had to evacuate the hotel.
1: The whole hotel.
4: The entire swimming pool area. There were people standing on the street with their little house coats on.
1: What? Oh, the whole thing. Everyone's evacuated.
4: The whole facility, yeah. So the fire trucks came by, and they had to go in and clear the code off the system. And
0: yeah.
4: Everybody just resumed their activity, but it was quite an eventful evening.
0: That's a wedding memory.
4: It was. Now, the bride and groom were amazing. They rolled with it. They went out and got pictures with the fire truck, and they had a lot of fun with it.
1: Uh-huh. That poor DJ must have been so sheepish.
4: You would think, but then videos from later in the evening showed him using smoke again.
1: Yeah. Oh, no.
4: So I was a little confused about that.
0: We're going to try it one more time, see what happens.
4: Exactly.

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0: Golden Earring and Twilight Zone. It's one of those slowdown songs we play ever so often here on Jack 94.5. When it starts playing, you start speeding. It's a reminder, just slow down.
1: Mm-hmm.
0: Especially if you're in those electric scooters, dodging into traffic or swinging by El's Cafe. We went down there today, and if you want to see me eat ice cream off of the pavement, check out our Facebook and Instagram and social media accounts.
1: Yes.
0: It was good.
1: It was good. Hey, it's a beautiful day in Regina, Saskatchewan.
0: Yes, it is.
1: 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It's 19 degrees right now. Windy, though. Gusts of 59 kilometers an hour. Okay. But at least the sun is shining.
0: All right. And if you want to grab a scooter, you can go down and have an ice cream and go for a rip. We got some Rush for you. It's Tom Sawyer on Jack 94.5.

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0: This is going to be such a fun song to just relax to. Hear it live at Shake the Lake, Friday, August 21st. I've got a few tickets to give away. 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
1: Sean and Jen Show. Lots of great concerts coming our way. Tom Cochran with Amanda Marshall. November 7th, Circle It, Temple Garden Center. 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

0: The Untouchable One, Tom Cochran. Sean and Jen with you on a Thursday. Talking about weddings and problems and disasters and regrets and horror, and pain, anguish. Alex Xavier, have you ever been to a wedding, seen something crazy?
1: So I have never... Well, I've been to a wedding when I was three. Since then, I haven't.
2: But wait. You haven't been to a wedding since you were three?
1: That's right. So right. I'm 17 currently, but there was a crazy story that I heard at my uncle's wedding.
0: Okay.
2: What happened?
1: My uncle was getting married to this beautiful lady. Her name's Sasha. And apparently, my dad's mom, my grandma, she was getting so crazy attached to my uncle. Kind of like a parent who really couldn't, like, let go of a child kind of vibes, you know?
0: Okay, yeah. Crazy, a bit psycho.
2: Okay, all right.
1: A little bit psycho. And so, like, my grandma, she pinned him to the wall and, like, tried to keep him away from Sasha.
2: You stay away from her.
1: Uh-huh. This is my nephew we're talking about.
0: Yeah. There's going to be some issues later if they don't resolve that. Hopefully it's been resolved.
1: Oh, yeah. This was resolved maybe a decade ago.
0: Okay, thank God. Thank God.
3: Drums. Bass. Guitars. And vocals. It all adds up to Regina's greatest hits on Jack 94.5.

0: It's finally five.
1: It's go time.
0: The workday is done.
2: Why don't you go home?
3: Come on, go, go, go, go, go.
4: Here we go. Go.
0: Time to pull the 5 o'clock whistle.
5: Is it your garbage day today? Mel just got home. She said, my garbage can is currently visiting the neighbors. Yeah, it's windy out there.
6: It's our garbage day today, too.
5: Yeah, where is our garbage can going to be?
6: Hopefully our neighbor will put
5: Come
6: it
5: on.
6: Up, bring it back for us.
5: Please, please, Christine.
6: Corey.
5: Please, Corey.
6: If you're there, you see our bin toppled over on the side. Traffic
5: yes.
6: moving a little slow. Going west on Saskatchewan Drive as we kind of wave at you in the window today.
5: Mm-hmm. Hello.
6: But other than that, traffic moving pretty good. The 5 o'clock whistle is for kitchen gear on Hill Avenue and on Buckingham. Let's pull that whistle. Let's get going home.

0: AC/DC and Hell's Bells with Sean and Jen on Jack.
1: Wedding disaster stories. Tracy, you got one?
2: You remember the pump, and it had a hall downstairs?
3: Yeah, okay. The old pump roadhouse. That's right.
2: We had our reception down there, and he's like, oh, I want to go outside. I've drank too much. I need some air.
3: This is your husband.
2: Uh-oh. That's okay, fine. So 45 minutes later, he comes back, and he's kind of disheveled. There were some friends of ours that couldn't come to the wedding because the husband was working. He was a taxi driver. And about 3 weeks after the wedding, his wife, who is a dear friend of mine, said, I have to talk to you. While you guys were having your reception, let's call this fellow Scott.
3: Scott.
2: Yeah. We saw Scott go up into the pump and take a woman down. He was in your guys' car.
1: So your friend's husband, who drives a cab, saw your new husband with another woman on your wedding night at your wedding?
3: Is hanky-panky?
2: During our wedding reception.
3: Wow.
2: You want to hear the hilarious part of it?
3: I would love to hear something hilarious about this.
2: Years later... Okay, so he married this hoe, okay? And years later, I'm for whatever reason, I was dressed to the nines. You know, the garage sale, figure that.
1: Yeah, that's okay.
2: And these people get out of this grungy truck, and this woman's got these pink, powder pink sweatpants. It was nasty. It's his wife.
1: And you're looking fine.
2: Oh, yeah, and he realized who I was, and I just strutted everything I had back to my car.
1: Tracy.
0: Yeah, see my mom? Say bye-bye, mom.
1: Yeah, you don't
0: bye-bye.
1: Get this. No more.
0: No more. Just for you, we go. Ooh, baby, I love your way. A romantic song for that story today.

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0: 5440. Miss you. Sean and Jen, we're getting excited for Shake the Lake. 5440 is going to be on our show next week. We got Widemouth Mason tomorrow. But I'm telling you, the Saturday lineup is amazing, too. Widemouth Mason, Headpins, 5440, and Smash Mouth. We have a pair of tickets we'd love to give to you for free right now. If you text us 306-936-JACK and just tell us why you're so freaking awesome.
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2: Well, it's wedding season. I'm officiating my very first wedding this weekend.
0: So you're like the priest lady, the past the
2: marriage is what brings us
0: together.
2: I was doing some research and I had no idea. You know, there's a reason we wear a wedding ring on our fourth finger on our left hand.
0: Well, we can't wear it on the middle finger.
2: No, I suppose we cannot. There is this old school of thought, this idea that the fourth finger contains a special vein of love that runs directly to our heart. And that way, putting a ring on it is putting a ring around our heart to show our love.
0: How come we got so cheesy
2: today?
0: That's
2: so weird, hey?
0: Why do we have to put it on? I guess it's the now it's accepted that that's the...
2: It's tradition. There is nothing biological, anatomical saying there's anything. There's no vein of love in our fourth finger.
0: So do you mind if I take my wedding ring off and just put it on my pinky finger?
2: Yes.
0: Yes, because that means now I'm not married.
2: Now culturally it means something.
0: Isn't that crazy? I'm married. If I take it off, I'm not married anymore.
2: That means I own you. Thank you.
0: Except
2: put that
0: for
2: back.
0: Huge tan line that I got in there.
2: Anyway, it's going to go great, right? This weekend? Nothing's going to go wrong.
0: Nothing ever bad ever happens at a wedding. Van Morrison, this brown-eyed girl.

0: sinking and the tragically hip, Canada's very own. Paul Langlois of the Tragically Hip will be performing at the Casino Regina Show Lounge next Saturday. We're going to have him on the show next week. Super interesting guy. Mm-hmm. And what a cool gig this is. We got Wide Mouth Mason tomorrow. We had Helix on, Honeymoon Suite. We also got Smash Mouth coming
1: yes.
0: in.
1: Yes. Wow.
0: We've got 5440 next week.
1: Man, I love this job.
0: It's a pretty cool gig.
1: 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You know, at least the sun is out. It's windy today. If it's your garbage day, good luck finding your garbage bin.
0: Gone. Just gone.
1: I took a look for Shake the Lake, though. 21st, 22nd of August. We're going to have nice temperatures. 24, 25. It's perfect. Currently, right now, 19 degrees.

0: Eddie Money. The late, great Eddie Money. He wrote that song about a girl he had a crush on, but her family did not like him. They wanted her to date a doctor.
1: Oh, of course.
0: And so he wrote that song about taking her away somewhere wonderful, and it never worked out in the end, actually. But the song is fantastic.
1: Well, let me ask you a question. If your kid was getting married, your daughter was getting married, and she could marry a doctor or a rock star, what are you picking?
0: Probably.
1: Yeah. See?
0: Yeah.
2: The Sean and Jen Show on Jack.
1: No marriage plans there for Mr. Rockstar. Wedding season.

0: door closed. We lived in a small town, right?
1: So thank goodness you're in a small town.
2: Yeah, that would have been cold if it was a long drive.
1: Yeah.
0: We got to the church and we realized that we forgot the pillow with the rings on it for the ring bear.
2: Of course. Right? Now what?
0: My sister-in-law went back for them, and I'm at the back of the church and my husband is up at the front in the little room with the priest, right?
1: Saying prayers, saying, please, please marry me.
0: I guess he's pacing and telling everybody, she's not coming, she's not coming, she's leaving me alone.
2: That's right.
1: You stood him up, Bobby.
2: Yes.

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1: Hi, it's Buzz Elliott. 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For instance, Bobby Darin was banned in Boston because this song suggested nudity.
2: Splish, splash, I was taking a bath.
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0: probably, just maybe, the greatest Bob Your Head song on the way home song ever recorded. Sir Elton John. Benny and the Jets with Sean and Jenny over there on Jack. Saskatchewan Roughriders have signed a new kicker named Dawson Hodge today.
1: What do we know about this guy?
0: Well, he's 24 years old. He's from Coquitlam, B.C. Canadian, good Canadian kid.
1: Okay.
0: Previously played 5 collegiate seasons at Wilfrid Laurier. Spent time with the Riders and some other CFL clubs.
1: But can he kick a ball?
0: That's all that matters. We don't know. We hope so.
1: You just got to kick the ball.
0: The Riders have Alex Hale still on the team. Alex Hale. We got it. You got to kick that ball.
1: Yeah, preferably straight.
0: You got to kick that ball.
1: Mm-hmm. Weather for Cowtown, 19 degrees and sunny right now. Still windy, man. I hope it is better tomorrow. We're hoping for highs of 23.

0: That's End of the Line from the Traveling Wilburys. What a band. Imagine being a fly on the wall in those rooms when those guys were just hanging out, writing songs. Wow. Jeff Lynne, Roy Orbison, Tom Petty, Bob Dylan, George Harrison.
1: Yeah, incredible.
0: It's the Sean and Jen show on Jack.
1: Lots going on this weekend. We got a Rider game tomorrow night at 7. It's the Riders versus the Ottawa Red Blacks.
0: Worst name in sports history.
1: And then on Saturday, it's the Folk Festival. It's one day at Victoria Park, completely free.
0: There you go. Driving home, Sean and Janice, Roxy Roller. Nick Gilder on Jack.